want the rich one, pick one. It's a gang of us in here who tryna spend some rents over 200. I got three of these. Once I pay you for the baby, you can leave. My little

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0: care about what you have, we ain't see that. 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
1: That's the incredible DJ
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0: got me running. I'm trying to pull on her sexy red hair. 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She got that good ghetto. It put you to sleep while she run through your mother pockets.
1: Yeah, he keep playing with me. Hell no. I ain't no scary. I'm a.
2: You know it.
1: I ain't never gabble. Cause I'm grown. If he act right, he get off the bone. Give me that. I've been bad. Me real good like you mad. That be so good. He might be my next baby dad. Nah, I don't dance. I real ghetto. We can't touch. We so long that it's in my butt. When I walk in, leave a starstruck.
2: Know what I'm saying?
1: Come next time, next time, next time.
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4: 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What the?

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1: Monte.
0: What you eat, Monte?
2: Man, I, you know what? I be tearing up these peppermints, man. On Pain Twitch, they call me Mente because I eat nothing but mint.
1: Mente?
0: So, DJ, yeah. Mente?
2: I know, right? No, don't do that.
0: Hey, man, you want to get DJ Monte a gift at any time this year, just send him a thing of mints.
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0: Hey, man, speaking of mints, man, that mix was fire, man. 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
3: Yo, yo, this son is Chambers from the C-Town, man. You know what I'm saying? I represent Columbus. With my boy Ink right here, pop through before I hit that south side down there, 85 South. You know what it is. Post it on the corner.
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6: Ain't no doubt about it, Mike. Let's get you caught up in sports. Starting the NFL preseason action was loaded over the weekend. Saturday, the Lions beat Washington 17-13. Buffalo crushed Cleveland 31-7. Atlanta handled Indy 34-6. Baltimore beat Minnesota 13-3. And the Rams shut out the Saints 34-0. The Giants beat Miami 26-3. Cincinnati took down Chicago 27-9. New England edged Philadelphia 24-21. Tampa Bay slipped by Kansas City 16-15. And Dallas rolled Arizona 34-13. Joe Milton III went 9 of 13 for 179 yards and 2 touchdowns for the Cowboys. Then Sunday, Tennessee completed the comeback over Seattle 19-16. The Titans trailed 16-3 before scoring the final 16 points with the defense sealing it late. Elsewhere around the league, Raiders rookie running back Ashton Jeanty is believed to have suffered an ankle sprain, while Seahawks rookie safety Bud Clark broke his ankle and is expected to miss months. In the WNBA, Caitlin Clark was on fire with a career-high 8 threes and 37 points as Indiana blasted Chicago 113-90. Paige Buckers dropped 32 as Dallas beat Seattle 92-70. Washington survived Portland 105-100, and Vegas took down Toronto 88-78. In baseball, the Cubs absolutely embarrassed Seattle 19-2. Kyle Schwarber delivered a walk-off 2-run homer as Philadelphia beat St. Louis 6-4, and Atlanta beat Milwaukee 4-2 in the Little League Classic. And on the PGA Tour, Wyndham Clark held off Roy McIlroy to win the BMW Championship at 17-under, taking home $3.6 million, y'all. And tonight, we stay in the NBA. Golden State heads to Minnesota to take on the Lynx at 8 Eastern on USA, with Atlanta and LA following at 10 p.m. All right, that does it for me. That's been your Posted on the Corner Sports Minute with the playmaker Hollywood Zay. For this story, scores, and more, head on over to PostedOnTheCorner.com. 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And hang on, give me a follow one time, gang, at Hollywood Zay.
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2: What's good, what's good? 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
6: Posted on the corner, my man.
0: What's up, Jack? Where you posted on the corner at?
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0: Okay then, my boy. The world is listening. You ready to have some fun on the radio?
6: Yeah.
2: Okay, in 5 seconds, spell the word charismatic.
6: Oh, man. Hell no, I ain't got there yet.
0: I ain't got there yet.
1: That's why I got that. You ain't got no charisma.
0: Hey, Rich, where you posted on the corner at?
7: I'm out of Baltimore.
0: Yes, sir.
2: You ready to spell this word?
7: I'm going to try.
2: All right, in 5 seconds, spell the word charismatic.
7: Charismatic.
0: Charismatic.
2: Charismatic.
7: Charismatic. Oh,
2: period. That word.
7: Charismatic.
0: Y'all got
7: me on that one. I'm dry.
0: Hey, y'all be killing that. I'm driving, bro. You were driving before you called me, bro.
8: Posted on the corner.
0: What's up, Red? Where you posted on the corner at?
8: Just leaving the job. The hair salon, Salon Pops.
2: You ready to spell this word?
8: Yup.
2: Okay, in 5 seconds, spell the word charismatic.
8: Charismatic. Okay, C-H-A-R... L-A-S-I-C.
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1: Garner, North Carolina.
0: All right, somebody from Garner just called earlier today.
1: Okay.
0: Baby, the world is listening. I need you to help us spell the word. What is it, Mrs.?
2: Charismatic.
1: I got you.
0: What you got?
1: You ready?
0: Yeah.
1: C-H-A-R-I-S-M-A-T-I-C.
2: Okay.
0: She's got it right.
2: I know that's right.
1: Yes.
0: Mm-hmm. All right, now how do you pronounce that word?
1: Charismatic.
0: Charismatic. The word of the night. It's charismatic.
3: Incognito, incognito, the biggest show in the city.
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2: Okay, let's get into it real quick, T, for you. So, Master P wants us to stop harping on the past. But first, I have an update on Quality Control Music's co-founder, Pierre P. Thomas. According to TMZ, P is still recovering at an L.A. hospital after suffering a heart attack. But his health is reportedly continuing to improve. So, let's continue to keep P in our prayers as he goes through this time. And we're going to hope for a great recovery. We're not even going to say speedy. We want him to heal, take his time so he can be back and be here for his family. So, you know, I can continue to keep you updated on that as that unfolds. And Master P says he wants black people to, you know, stop blocking their blessings and stop harping on things like slavery.
6: I think that's the biggest thing for me, trying to get that negative mindset out of our culture, because they still going back to, oh, man, slavery, they did us this. And I'm like, you still harping on that, man. I never harped on that. Because I can't change the past, but I can change the future. And I think you got to get used to us being successful.
2: Master P, you've been rich your whole life, baby. I don't. slavery still affects us every day.
7: Yes.
2: And I cannot lie about that. Of course we don't want to harp on it. Of course we don't want to bring that up. But hey, in this day and age, it's sad because it's still very prevalent.
7: Yes, it is.
2: So I feel where OG is coming from, because he is somebody that has had a multitude of businesses.
7: Yeah.
2: But you know, Master P, it's just one of the things. You got to stay out of middle class people business. You know?
7: Ooh.
2: Okay, so you know, I can continue to keep you updated on that as that unfolds. You need a recap. You already know we can go. Post it on thecorner.com. Follow your good sis on the gram at DJ Missus. 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
16: You are a veteran.
15: You are a veteran. 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
0: 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Ikebar can barely put his arms down.
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Hello. This is Spike Lee. Big congratulations on Incognito and DJ Mrs. for having the biggest show in the city posted on a corner. This is Spike Lee. You dig? Show enough. Posted on the corner.

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1: And you can see it's DJ Mrs.
0: 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It's only right we step into the corner office with financial expert
1: Larice Purnell.
2: But now tell me this. You really found out when you counted how many apps you had.
3: Hello?
2: Because if you had 15 apps and you was paying $20, that's $300, right? 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They said the average black person, only 10% of us have $1,000 in our savings account that we don't have to touch. What they say, 67% of Americans, so you know when America has a cold, we got pneumonia, so we know that statistic is worse in our community. Mm-hmm. They say that if we do not make sure we put away, if you make over $100,000, 67% of people live paycheck to paycheck.
3: Yep.
2: So you can do, that's $3,600. That's quick math.
3: Come on.
2: $3,600. And that beats the statistic that we talk about all the time. So I'm just telling people, stop wasting money. Do the freaking scrub of subscriptions. Put that, and don't call Larice Purnell. Do not call, post it on the corner, talking about I'm trying to get my money up, I don't know how to do that, and we gave you the tip and you ain't doing nothing with it. What we activate in here, and that's what I love about doing the corner office, is y'all have to activate. Stop listening. Y'all are on information overload with social media, with all these podcasts. The issue is, if you've been listening to that podcast for 1 year about money and you're still in the same position, stop listening, because that's actually distracting you from actually doing the work to get the money. 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
2: You know you got bad credit. 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You did nothing about it. You still got bad credit.
3: Exactly.
2: I'm sorry, y'all. Y'all got me hype. I just got to stay. Right. Let's do it.
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0: hey, you know, that ain't got nothing to do with me. You know what I'm saying? Like, I'm just living my life like it's golden, living my life like it's golden. But, you know, I'm not going to, you know what I'm saying? I love everybody. And at the end of the day got to end.
1: 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Big X the plug. We living large on this side. 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
2: Period. What's going on, everybody? My name is Sheila. You could just call me Queen. I'm in here representing for the Delta Sigma Theta Incorporated Ladies, Delta Kappa Chapter 2 be exact. Ooh! And I'm here kicking it with my boy Incognito. And we posted on the corner.
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4: 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My name's Kamaria. And I want to shout out my sister's HBCU homecoming tour page. She is making it big. 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And her name is Indira Gooding. And she goes to HBCUs come fall, and she tours and shows everybody what it's like to really go to an HBCU, the unity, all the positivity. Really, I can't even explain it as much as if you thought you'd know. So just go ahead and check it out. It's really something big, and she's making it happen. Samuel L. Jackson actually just followed her page. He only follows like 1,000 people, okay? Please go check out her page. Shout her out. She's really trying to make it happen. We both are HBCU alum, and that's what I'm going to do, okay?
3: No more messages.
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0: Give me that, got me mad. Me real good like you mad. That be so good, he might be my next baby dad. 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We so long that it's in my butt. When I walk in, leave a star struck. Come next time, next time, next time.
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0: ask too many questions, man. 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
1: Right.
0: You have to defend this whole place with your own life.
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1: At That Boy Inc. Hashtag post it on the corner.

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1: What?
0: What's your name?
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4: 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Yeah, I really run it up. Yeah, I really run it up. Yeah.

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1: What's up, everybody? This is Pastor Mike Jr. And there's a word that should come to mind and make you smile. It's called incognito. Incognito means I'm able to be in a room, but not in a room. It means I'm able to move, but people may not detect me. And if somebody listening to me right now, you're frustrated because you're asking for popularity, but you don't know how to manage the seasons of being incognito. Incognito does not mean I don't have it. It means I don't have to flaunt it. It means I am who I am and I'm comfortable in my own skin. So every time you tune on to Incognito, you're not just listening to music. You're not just vibing with your favorite people. What you're saying is that I'm going to be the person in my family who can win and remain humble. Win and not be over the top. Win and just remain who I am. Don't let anybody rush you. It's a generation of people who are rising who are going to be blessed and still know how to be incognito.
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6: 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Tragedy thrives on that one bad decision, one unnecessary risk, one moment of believing that it couldn't possibly happen to me. There was a time in our past when our main concentration was on survival. Our elders were considered strict when they would not allow us to go to anyone's house before everyone in that house was checked out. They firmly believed that the company we keep in our youth will determine the outcome of our future, and they were bound and determined that every generation would do better than the one before. Oftentimes, when a young person's future is interrupted by tragedy, it serves as a wake-up call to remind us to accept the reality that we are uniquely different from other cultures. Understanding that difference obligates us to make certain that our young survive so that they too can experience a future.
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0: What's up, Philly? It's L'Oreal with the lowdown. Thank you for waking up with us, The Morning Hustle. And make sure you don't miss that blackout mix at 9 p.m.
1: Going down. The ties going down.
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1: 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And that doesn't even include what PVA have done over the last 80 years, like secured the passage of the Americans with Disabilities Act, pioneered wheelchair basketball, helped design iconic landmarks, made the DC Metro a model transit system, and wrote and distributed resources in over 60 countries in 4 languages. 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
3: 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Progress begins with birds. It all begins with birds. Audubon.
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11: 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But as birds disappeared from nature, people rallied to save them. Working together, they helped birds rebound. Eagles and puffins, pelicans and condors all bounced back to once again thrive in the wild. 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

0: 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It's a problem with the whole way of life. It can't change overnight. But we gotta start somewhere. Might as well go ahead, start here. We done had a hell of a year. I'ma make it count why I'm here. God is the only man I fear.
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Ballin' hard on another hemisphere. 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

0: 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Somebody tell them people Mr. Hem is here.
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It's the illest wave in the streets, DJ Caesar. Letting you know, Monday through Friday, 5 o'clock's just got wavier. 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
9: 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Progress begins with birds. It all begins with birds. Audubon.
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0: Did you know that for 80 years, Paralyzed Veterans of America has been a lifeline for our nation's veterans with spinal cord injuries and diseases like MS and ALS, and all people with disabilities? 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
7: 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Progress begins with birds. It all begins with birds. Audubon.
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1: I'm sorry. Alton farted, and I just can't. I was going to keep it to myself. But it's stinking here.
2: I ain't holding it no more.
1: What, you had coffee?
2: I don't know what's wrong with y'all holding stuff with these women. You lost your mind.
0: Okay. All right.
1: I could have just said that I said hi dry, and I wasn't going to say I got to say why.
2: Putin Tuesday. How about that, Kyle?
1: That's gross.
0: All right, AK, take it.

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2: Kyle's message of the day.
3: Kyle's message of the day today is chest up, chin out. Don't let the negative get you down, okay?
4: Right.
3: I haven't even talked to y'all about this, man. Y'all know my son. I talk about my son all the time. Mm-hmm. He's been training for this football season since last football season. I'm talking about, like, since December. Training 3 times a week, lifting 4 days a week, you know, going to camps all summer. And 2 days before his first varsity game, he catches an injury at practice.
5: No, you got to be kidding me.
3: I am not kidding y'all. This Friday night, his team played. They got the win, but he was on the sideline with no helmet on. You know what I'm saying?
5: Oh, my
3: now,
5: God.
3: He'll be back this coming Friday, but okay. He couldn't move his arm past a certain point, so he could not play this past Friday night. He felt bad. He felt terrible. He felt, number one, he wanted to get in the game. Number two, he felt like he let his team down. Number three, he felt like, damn, I was doing all that preparing for this moment, and it didn't happen. And I'm like, yo, don't let that get you down, okay? This is one moment. This is the first game he's ever missed in his entire life. And it happens on his first varsity night. But don't let it hold you down, because that's just going to give you more fuel, more fire to go crazy when you come back this coming Friday night. All right?
4: Get it.
3: And it's just a metaphor for life, man. Some things we can't control. Some things happen that are not of our fault. You know what I mean? That we didn't do. And we just have to live through it, get through it, and come back even stronger. So I say that for him, and I say that for everybody listening right now who's experiencing something that they didn't do on their own, but they have to get through it. Kyle's message of the day today is chest up, chin out, don't let the negative get you down.
5: Yeah, Kyle, don't stop doing your promos for the HBCU game just because you can't breathe. Just keep going.
4: Yeah, go check that promo out, boy.
5: That was mine. I just figured my advice was gonna go straight to you. Okay,
3: yeah,
5: so that was
3: that's
5: mine.
3: Why I let my plan flip. That's why I let my son play football. I
5: mean.
3: All right, y'all stick around. When we come back, we're trying to help out Brandy as we help a hustler this morning.
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1: It's time to wake up. Rise. Yeah. Rise and grind.
2: Got an issue? Well, L'Oreal and Kyle are going to give you some sound

0: as though we got an email from Brandy Big Med, our judges. What's going on?
1: She says, y'all, I need some advice. Before I mess around and make things awkward at my job, a few months ago, I brought my boyfriend to my company party. Everything went great. Everybody loved him. Well, apparently, one of my coworkers loved him a little too much.
2: Mm-mm.
1: A few weeks later, I noticed her leaving heart eyes under his Instagram
2: picture. No, girl.
1: At first, I ignored it because I'm not about to argue over emojis.
2: Right.
1: But then the comments started getting bolder. You are so fine.
2: Ha!
1: Why are you looking this good?
2: What?
1: And the one that really got me was, she better keep you away from me.
2: Oh, is that in a comment or is this in a story?
1: Now, instead of confronting her and bringing drama into my workplace, I went to my boyfriend. I told him the comments were making me uncomfortable and asked if he would just block her.
2: Yeah, block this hoe.
1: This man told me no. He said, I am doing too much. He hadn't responded to any of her comments, and he shouldn't have to block somebody just because I'm insecure.
2: All right, now, to say insecure is that's gaslighting. Insecure is gaslighting.
3: Think so?
1: Now I'm about one more heart eye emoji away from pulling her to the side at work and having a little woman conversation.
2: Why does she need to see one more?
1: So I'm doing too much, or do I need to leave it alone?
2: Beat that ass. Beat
4: that.
2: Yeah, whoop that chick.
4: Look,
2: ain't no damn way in hell this woman gonna be disrespecting me like this, and I ain't gonna put my foot up her ass.
0: Only thing is, I'm thinking that she doesn't want to cause something and lose her job.
4: Yeah,
0: this is how she pay her bills.
4: It ain't. I don't think it's worth it.
3: This how she pay her bills.
2: Yeah, that's. But you think I'm. Though, like, nah, and I got to use that P word because you really got me twisted. What make you think to do this? And what was the last one thing he said, judges?
1: He said, keep him away from us. She better keep you away from me.
2: Who's she talking about? Who is she?
1: She is you.
2: Who? That's what I'm saying. She bald.
4: She is Brandy. She need to check her. It's your man. You need to check him.
2: He ain't doing nothing.
0: He really ain't do nothing.
4: Well, all I'm saying is I would give him more energy than anything because he should shut that down. If it's getting too much,
0: he said he hasn't commented, he hasn't replied,
2: yeah.
0: He hasn't even acknowledged her
2: comments.
0: She
2: a fan. You ain't got the acknowledged
0: fans.
4: Yeah. And then it depends on what she do, because like I said, ladies say stuff to me in my comments. You know, I am a sexy.
2: I ain't never seen
4: so,
2: it. I ain't never seen. Must be too hot.
4: The only thing is it is her coworker.
0: That's the thing.
4: I got to see her every day. So
2: that's
4: that is the
2: whole
4: only
2: point.
4: Thing. Yeah.
2: And she being bold and disrespectful at the same time. But I will. What I'm with you with is the man should have blocked when you asked. Like,
4: because yeah,
2: you see she's
4: down.
2: Getting disrespectful and that this may cause a bigger issue.
0: But dudes don't be blocking like that. Dudes be like, whatever.
2: But the fact
0: blocking.
2: That I'm telling you, like, this is about to make me black her eye and this might make me lose my job. That alone should make you be like, you know what? Let me defuse this right here.
0: I ain't gonna hold you. She should catch her after work and have a conversation with you. You can't do it at work.
4: I don't think she can do it at all, man.
0: She got
2: it. Watch
0: she
2: the pick me.
0: What, L'Oreal?
2: Pick me. Go under the comments too. Like she did. What's the line again, Matt?
1: She better keep you away from me.
2: No, y'all better keep. I would have went right under the comments. Like, no, y'all better keep me away from you. Because when I see you, belt the ass. You hear me?
0: All right.
2: Crazy.
4: You got to shut it down.
0: I think a conversation got to be had, but I don't know what, you know, what's what. We'll figure it out. All right.
2: Who is this girl playing with?
0: She's playing with Brandy.
4: Obviously. And obviously, he liked all of it. I'm telling you, I'm
2: he
4: mad
2: like
4: at him.
2: He liked that attention.
4: He got to check it.
0: Hustlers, what do you say? 866-HUSTLE-8, 866-487-8538. How should Brandy handle this situation?
5: It's the morning hustle.
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4: 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L'Oreal, Kyle, Santillan, Alton Walker.
1: Morning Hustle app, download it. I'm so tired.
4: Morning Hustle app downloaded. All right, well, that's how you can let us know what you got going on. We do our part to try to help a hustler every week. And this week, Brandy's having an issue. Well, she went out with her man and her coworkers, and now one of her coworkers kind of likes her guy, it seems like, because she's always leaving little things under his social media, right?
1: Yeah, like, who does she think she is? This woman is bold. You know what I mean? She barely even speaks to Brandy in the office, but you got all this to say to her man underneath the comments. Disrespectful at his finest.
5: It's crazy because a man really like it. I mean, that's really boiled down to, man. He really liked the comments, man.
1: But
5: he needs his self-esteem. He may have low self-esteem.
1: No, the problem is she asked him to block the girl, Alton.
5: But she, you know what this says? That she's not complimenting enough on her man. She needs to step up her compliment.
4: Good point.
1: Oh,
4: good
1: no.
4: point.
1: You
4: good
1: better watch point. Your damn mouth. She compliments him just fine.
5: No, she don't.
1: Yes, she does.
5: She wouldn't be so excited about the old girl.
1: No, she doesn't like right. that. She thinks she can even do that. How disrespectful. Now, you know good and damn well if you was dating somebody and there was somebody at the job, like Geronimo, extra complimenting her, you wouldn't feel no way?
5: And she would have said, well, if you was complimenting me, I wouldn't need it.
4: Exactly. Yep.
1: You better beat Geronimo up. I don't care.
4: She got to be mad at her coworker, not mad at her man on this one. But what y'all say, Hustlers? 866-HUSTLE-8, 866-487-8538. What should Brandy do in this situation? Let us know.
6: It's the wake up. It's the Morning Hustle.
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3: with the morning hustle.
1: All right, so we're trying to help a hustler named Brandy. She went out with her man and her coworkers at the same time. Now she got a coworker that's leaving all kind of inappropriate comments under her man's social media page. She's trying to figure out what to do.
4: Inappropriate.
5: This
4: is really inappropriate.
5: I mean, yes. What would you do, Kyle, if Alton was right underneath Shonda's page and put, you know, you shaped like a cola? Yeah. I know that's right. Body, yada, yada.
1: First and foremost, my brother Alton Walker wouldn't do nothing.
5: But
1: like
5: say
1: that.
5: He but did.
1: If I was in the same situation as Brandy, I'm having a problem with the person leaving the comments. I'm not gonna be mad at the person who, you know what I mean, who the comments was left for.
5: So you gonna fight Alton?
4: He definitely fighting me.
1: My brother Alton would never do nothing crazy like that.
5: She knew that was her sister. Now they sister wives.
4: He definitely fighting me. He gonna try to find ways to cut my mic off every break.
1: I'm just saying, you know what I'm saying? It wouldn't be Alton, but
5: body, yaddy, yaddy, Shonda.
4: Matter of fact, I won't come in if I did that. I'm not coming in at all.
5: Oh, but it's okay for Brandy to have to deal with it.
4: I will be quitting the show.
1: Oh, my God. All right, Danielle in Cleveland, what you say?
6: I feel like he values her feelings. You know, I don't want to say leave him for it, but I don't know how long they've been together. But it's very unacceptable. He shouldn't have said in the book. Sure.
4: Yeah.
1: And how you gonna put that on him? He ain't do nothing.
4: You gotta shut it down, man.
5: He ain't right.
6: So if I brought it to your attention, and like it's about respecting me and valuing me, you know she and other people are seeing it, so you don't respect me.
5: Right.
6: So,
5: he's trying to be funny.
6: You know it's gonna probably eventually lead to a DM.
5: I'm telling you.
6: It's unacceptable.
1: Christina, what you say about Brandy's situation?
7: Okay, first, L'Oreal is right. She needs to holler at old girl in the comments.
5: Thank you.
7: That's the first thing.
5: Thank you.
7: Second, she need to ask herself if that's really her man. Because clearly he likes fans. He's open to it.
5: Come on.
7: And he don't care if she's uncomfortable.
4: She's a fan, that's all.
5: Yeah, but that's a problem. She has an issue with it and he's not doing it.
7: She's a fan who knows the woman. Like, they work together. That's rude. That's disrespectful. She playing.
5: Exactly.
1: What about the dudes that be liking all y'all thirst traps? Y'all be shutting them down.
7: Yeah, I think they should just shut down too. Shut them all down.
5: Yeah, but you don't know them. It's different when it's like the person that you know them in some kind of capacity. They're trying to be disrespectful. So you got to at least go under the comments and say, you good? You okay? You straight? No, you clearly under the wrong picture.
7: Old girl knows Brandy. It's not like it's a stranger. She know Brandy.
5: Yeah.
7: And she coming up in there and she escalating. She's escalating with the comments too.
1: Yes, she is.
4: Yeah. And it's going to get worse and worse. Somebody got to check it.
5: I'm glad she thinks she's funny because I could be hilarious. Okay. Brandy, whoop her ass.
4: Yeah. She better keep you away from me is crazy.
8: That is wild.
4: When she said
1: she just got to do it. She just got to do it away from the job. She got to catch her in the park or something.
5: But then she just being too bold. You got to do it in front of everybody that saw the comment.
4: You gotta go live.
5: Yeah, so nobody else try you.
1: If you didn't get through on the phone lines and you want to, you know, let Brandy know what to do, you know what to do. Download that Morning Hustle app and leave a comment there, okay? In the meantime, we're getting ready for the lowdown coming up next.
5: Man, you thought Friday the 13th was bad luck. How about August the 21st? I'll tell you exactly what went down. And somebody might want to lock their doors and stay in the house coming up in the lowdown.
1: That's on the way.
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1: 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Hustle in the morning. Danica.
2: Hi.
1: How are you?
2: Good, how are you?
1: Good, man. We trying to see if you can win that $1,000 today.
2: Okay.
3: That's how you say your name?
2: Danica, yeah.
1: Oh my God.
4: I felt it.
1: Oh my
4: I
1: God.
4: I ain't never met nobody named Danica.
1: Please. Please don't. Please don't charge that to me. Our producer, Big Man. Our producer, Big Man, always gives us the wrong names. Danica, we trying to see if you can win $1,000,
5: okay? You don't need to be caring about nobody's name.
4: Right. But the fact that she was going to go with it.
1: We coming right back with Danica.
5: I know, like, what's up, man? Why you ain't correct him?
1: This is outrageous.
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3: Time for that $1,000 cash grab, baby. You know how we do it. Born to Hustle in the building. And on the line, ready to play today, representing Northampton, Danica is on the line. What up, Danica?
4: Danica!
5: What's up?
3: We got your name right, man. Big Matt, our judges, man, he always give us the wrong name. But Danica's on the line.
6: And I love it every time.
3: And we appreciate you, all right?
4: I don't know how else to know.
3: How you feeling about your chances today? What do you feel like you're going to, your percentages of winning
5: $1,000? Well, I'm going to put the positive energy in the air and say 100%.
3: I like that. Here's the deal. You got 60 seconds to answer 10 questions. For every correct answer you give, you'll get $10. Get all 10 right, you win $1,000. If you don't know an answer, you can say pass. We'll come back to it as long as we have time. Make sure the answer you give is the one that you want, because we have to go with your first response. And our same judges that gave us the wrong name for you.
4: So good luck.
3: Don't play about that, okay?
5: Okay.
3: All right, that being said, we do want to hook you up. L'Oreal's got a free answer for you.
4: And that answer is Canberra. Canberra. Canberra. Okay.
3: You got that?
5: Yes.
3: Say it back.
5: Canberra.
4: All right, there we go. You did that.
3: All right. That being said, we are ready to go. I got 60 seconds on the clock. When you're ready, say, I'm ready, Kyle.
5: I'm ready, Kyle.
3: All right. The clock begins.
4: It's because you don't have to say Kyle.
3: In 3, 2, 1, here we go. What is 120 divided by 6? 120 divided by 6.
5: 20.
3: Spell the word silk.
5: S-I-L-K.
3: Which body system is made up of all the bones inside your body? The skeletal system, the respiratory system, or the muscular system?
5: Can you repeat the question? Pass.
3: Okay. What's the capital city of the state of Georgia?
5: Atlanta.
3: What is the protective outer layering of a tree trunk called?
6: I tell you.
5: Bark, the bark.
3: How many minutes are in 2 full hours? 60, 90, or 120?
5: 120.
3: What is the capital city of the country of Australia?
5: Canberra.
3: What natural force pulls out time?
4: Damn, you moved just a little bit too slow.
6: You was on it.
4: You was getting things right, though. There was only one that you missed, and it was, you're going to be so mad. It was like dead giveaway.
3: Right.
4: Which body system is made up of all the bones inside your body? The skeletal system.
3: Yeah.
4: Everything else you got right, though. You still had a couple more to get to, but at least you ain't say nothing crazy. 1, 2, 3, 4, 5. $60 isn't bad.
3: Look at that.
6: Man.
5: Okay, that's something.
3: That's something, for sure.
5: Thank you.
3: No problem. Congratulations on your 60.
4: Where you live? You sound like you're from New York.
5: I am from New York. Actually, from the Bronx, but I can tell.
4: I knew it. I'm like, she from New York.
3: All right. Well, look, real quick, who you want to shout out before we get you off the line?
5: I want to shout out my coworker, Christina, and my supervisor, Mike, because they're standing right in front of me.
4: Oh, yeah. They let her take a break to play the game. Because she wouldn't have shouted y'all ass out any other time.
3: And now, since you didn't win $1,000, get your ass back to work.
4: Yeah, and don't get them none of these $60 either. I don't care if they answer something.
3: All right, man, congratulations.
5: Thank you
3: all
5: so
3: right. For everybody else that wants to get down, you know what to do. Text the word cash
4: to
3: 71007. You could be up next on $1,000 cash
4: grab. Get down on it.
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0: Wanna Hustle Show, L'Oreal, Kyle Santillan, Alton Walker.
1: Yeah, and guess what, y'all? We got some money for your pockets. I'm talking about $1,000. Text cash, C-A-S-H, to 71007. But it's not like the money that this person found. And let's just say he got in big trouble for it, Kyle.
0: Uh-oh.
1: Yeah, I'm talking about big trouble. And I've done this before, so I think I might be in big trouble, too. And I'll tell you who got jammed up. Plus, we're talking all about politics and getting your ass kicked out over it, okay?
0: All right, stick around. That's coming up in 10 minutes. Don't move.
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1: Yeah, you got the
2: lowdown. On the Morning Hustle.
3: Looks like talking politics got people pissed off.
4: Or kicked out. Okay, and we'll get to that in just a second. First, it looks like Yo Gotti is not playing no games with you youngins, okay? You like to take jabs. The youngins like to take jabs at the old heads, okay? Mm-hmm. But how about you can't eat no more? You know why? He done raised the age of his steakhouse in Memphis. It's called Privé, and it looks like it will be from 21 years of age to enter to now 30, okay? And not do we just want to see you being 30, but we got to see the ID to prove it, okay?
2: I'm for it.
4: So apparently the management wants to change the atmosphere to enhance its dining experience.
5: Yeah.
4: And I'm here for it. I'm tired of you scammers coming in there with your hard wigs. And ruining the dining experience. You know what I mean? Coming in there. Well, I do this, though. I come in there with an outfit that's probably not appropriate for the steakhouse.
3: Smelling like weed.
5: Smelling like weed.
4: Okay, ain't that wrong?
3: They tired of all that.
4: They just say you got to be old enough to smell like weed. So, Yo Gotti, you and your grown and sexy, and I'm here for it, okay? Now, let's talk about Walmart, because I didn't know this was a crime. Now, apparently, a man was in Albany, Georgia, and he was walking down the aisle, and he found him a nice little shiny $30. So he picked it up, and he put it in his pocket. And in the state of Georgia, there are laws that said if you find something like that, the law is property law, you're supposed to give it back. All right, now, I know one thing.
5: I was
4: at the gas station Tuesdays ago, and I found me a nice little $20. I said, ooh. And I picked it up, and I put it in my pocket.
5: That's where it should be.
3: Police. Now you're about to go to jail for it.
5: No.
4: I gave it to Alton.
5: God is good. God said, good. I love you, L'Oreal. Yeah.
4: So I'm just hard out here. Well, I know one thing that they have in Walmart, just in case it ain't money on the floor. They have these brand new cookies that Patti LaBelle has dropped. We all know. Let me tell you something. That Patti pie, I still rock with. That sweet potato pie. But some people are not really here for Patty's banana pudding cookies.
6: Chitty Pat Pat, the cookie look thick. The cookie look thick. Got a little marshmallow in the middle. Look, they don't put marshmallows in banana pudding, Chitty Pat Pat. You know that. Be for real. This is no disrespect to your music because you sing an amazing tune, but cookies ain't support.
4: Oh, she wasn't here for it. They don't put marshmallows in banana pudding. I don't know what TT Pat Pat is doing there. But they also don't put black people in the same space as Donald Trump nowadays, right? Because we supposedly against him because of all the things that he do to our people. But apparently, Patti LaBelle's nephew didn't get the memo. So he decided to be a proud Trump supporter while living in TT Pat Pat's house, okay? Mm. He was in Patti LaBelle's home as her personal assistant. And this was back in 2019. She decided she was going to kick his ass out because she says she does not agree with him agreeing with Donald Trump, and I'm here for it.
5: Yeah, like you said, he's a proud supporter.
4: Proud.
5: Like I said, you go and support, just don't be proud about it.
4: Yeah, how you gonna put a Donald Trump flag on my lawn? Well, apparently he worked with her for 12 years, and she was like, I don't give a damn, nephew, not. I don't support Donald Trump, and I will not be supporting you. So she got him up out of there. And also, Sage Steele is speaking out, and in case you don't know her, she's an ESPN anchor, well, used to be, and maybe it's because of her views with Donald Trump that she's not anymore. I'll tell you one thing, Doc Rivers was not playing with her when she spoke out on being a proud Trump supporter. He went right in them DMs.
7: Whether it's Steve Kerr or Doc Rivers, these people that, especially Doc, used to call a friend. I'm going to show you later the DMs from this man. Pages and pages of why I'm such an idiot to be a Republican or conservative and support Donald Trump. So many of them are full of shit.
4: I mean, here you go. You have your right to freedom of speech and to be able to choose whatever side you want, but you also got the right to have to listen to people who do not agree with you.
5: Right. What if you're already dating them?
4: No. I had a situation like that where a guy that I was talking to told me that he voted for Donald Trump, and I'll tell you what I did. Because I definitely want to know what the hustlers got to say about this, but I'm L'Oreal. That's the lowdown. You can follow me at Star and L'Oreal, L-O-R-E-L, or Morning Hustle Show.
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0: 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It's L'Oreal, Kyle Santillan, Alton Walker.
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0: Yes, yes. All right, man. We're talking about, have you ever had a fallout with somebody over politics or religion? I thought everybody got that one person that just drives them absolutely crazy with this stuff right here, man.
2: Yes, that's a tough one, man. But, you know, if they're loved ones, man, they're your loved ones. What you going to do?
1: What do you mean?
0: What you going to do?
2: They family? Come on.
1: No, man. They got to get out like Patty.
2: Crazy.
1: Patty kicked that nephew out, and he deserved to be his ass on the street with Donald Trump. Go with your friend.
0: When we come back, we're getting all the way to it. Don't move.
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2: Can't knock the hustle.
3: Wow. Let's go.
2: It's the morning hustle.
4: Yeah. Morning hustle in the building. L'Oreal, Kyle Santilli, and Alton Walker. Yes, it's a very heated political climate right now. Have you ever fallen out with somebody over their political views or religious views, man? We know a lot of people get into it, and a lot of people don't get the chance to show up for Thanksgiving dinner no more because of how they feel about what's going on.
0: I'm telling you.
4: About them fights.
0: That used to be a rule in my family. No politics and no religion at the table, okay?
4: Yeah. I mean, they say that's a lot of times they said in the past. I don't know why it's become so commonplace now, but I remember growing up and they say when you're talking with your neighbors and friends, those are two things you never talk about. You never speak publicly about who you're voting for, who you believe politically should be winning, because they know it's so divisive.
0: Yeah, but now with social media, you're always putting your opinion out there. And I know, I'd rather not know because I'm going to cut you off. Yeah, I was talking to a guy. He was an African man at that and had the audacity to tell me that he voted for Donald Trump. And I'm like, how did you even vote? You're not even from here. And Donald Trump would have told him the same thing. So I don't understand why he was so for Donald Trump when Donald Trump had ICE out here arresting all your friends like Simon Garboa and you still voted for him. That's crazy to me.
5: I think you got to be what they call what? Equally yoked. You know, I think you got to be on the same page. I did try to, mine was on the religious side, try to date an atheist, and that didn't go well.
0: Aren't you like a former preacher?
5: Yeah, I tried though. I tried because I thought I was just being too hard on people. I was like, let me be open. And then I walked in one day and she was naked in front of the fireplace.
0: Is this part of atheism?
4: What was she doing?
0: Atheism?
5: All I heard was,
0: So she did believe in something.
5: I don't know what she believed in, but it wasn't my God. And I had sex with her that night, but I didn't come back.
0: Oh, come on.
5: She was naked.
0: Why would you have sex with her
5: still? She was naked.
0: She probably was doing voodoo on your goofy self.
5: She probably did.
0: Yeah, she did.
5: But I can't do it.
0: I can imagine dating an atheist.
5: Yeah, we can't. We got to be
0: equal. I'm a God-fearing woman over here.
5: It's tough.
4: I don't think I've ever had a complete falling out with anybody over politics. I do have a cousin who, like, but he's like me. He's really just trolling. Like, you know what I'm saying? So if Trump does one thing out of 1,000 that might come across as good, he'll try to, like, lean in on that and make that a part of his argument and try to debate with you about it. But at the end of the day, I still don't even think that he likes Trump. You know what I mean?
5: Yeah.
4: It's just that he likes to debate people.
0: Yeah, I hate people like that because it's not funny what Donald Trump is doing to people, especially our people. So, like, if you think it's funny, I think it's hilarious that I cut you off and never speak to you again.
5: You got to be quiet. You can't be a proud Trump supporter. You just can't be proud.
0: If I see you with a MAGA hat, I'm smacking it off.
5: You can't be proud. Like, I get it. If you got money and it's a tax break and all that, I get it. But don't tell nobody. Just be quiet.
0: If all you want to steal like Trump, do it. Just don't say nothing about it. I still don't listen to Snoop, Nelly. I ain't with it. I don't care. The only person that's a Trump supporter that I listen to is Kodak Black.
4: Oh, wow. Man. I want to know how far has the fallout gotten, man?
0: Anyway.
4: Have you ever fallen out with somebody over religion or politics? 866-HUSTLE-8, 866-487-8538. Man, hit us up. Let's talk about it.
2: It's the morning hustle.
1: I'm a hustler, homie. Hit us up at 866-HUSTLE-8.

0: were told Tarika is on the line. Is that correct?
1: It's Tierica.
0: Yo! Yo, man!
2: Y'all play too much.
0: All right. Tierica.
3: We just want to say
0: we love your name, but our judges, Big Med, who put you on the phone, is famous for giving us the wrong
2: name. He called you a whole different name. He said Tierica.
1: It's
0: right.
1: Okay. I'm so used to it.
0: All right. Tierica.
2: I mean, he said Tarika.
3: He said Tarika.
0: That ain't even close.
1: No, it's fine. No, it's okay. I'm right.
0: You know what? If he was answering your name to get the $1,000, he would have lost. Okay?
2: Unreal.
0: All right, when we come back, Tierica is going to try her luck.
2: I'm leaving.
0: And win the $1,000 in the cash grab up next. Don't move.
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6: You know how people say music can take you right back to a moment in your life? That's exactly how I feel. 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
3: Morning Hustle in the building. L'Oreal, Kyle, Santilli, and Alton Walker. It's time for that $1,000 cash grab. And we have T. Erica on the line out of Atlanta.
4: Morning Hustle,
3: Levy.
4: Morning Hustle, Levy.
3: Yeah, what up, T. Erica?
5: Good morning. How are you guys doing?
3: Good. Hopefully you're not offended by our judges getting your name wrong today.
4: Tarika.
5: Not at all.
3: Okay.
4: Yeah, that's crazy.
3: Thank you for being understanding.
4: I'm real.
3: All right.

0: Meet the Red Bull Dragonberry Energizer. It's one of the many new drinks out now. Who knew ice-cold drinks could be so fire? Try them all, only at McDonald's.
1: State.
2: Albany.
1: What hard white structures in your mouth do you use to chew food?
2: Enamel.
1: How many total sides does a geometric hexagon have? 5, 6, or 8?
2: A hexagon, 5.
1: Solve this math problem. What is 90 minus 45 plus 20?
2: 65.
1: What's the freezing point of water in Fahrenheit?
2: Freezing point of water in Fahrenheit. Pass.
1: Which of these animals is classified as a bird? A bat, an eagle, or a flying squirrel?
2: Eagle.
1: What do you call a baby dog?
2: Puppy.
1: Which layer of the earth do humans live on?
2: Crust.
1: What's the freezing point of water in degrees Fahrenheit?
2: 32 degrees.
1: Time.
3: You know.
4: You said 96? What did you say?
3: She said 32 degrees.
1: 32 at the end, I believe.
2: 32.
3: She said 32.
1: Yeah.
3: I heard you like throwing it in there really quickly because I think you thought you was closer to the $1,000 than you actually was. I'm sorry. I mean, you didn't do terrible, though.
1: No,
3: you did really good. You just got a couple. Oh. Yeah, we got a couple there that we got to help you out with. Okay, what hard white structures in your mouth do you use to chew food? We were looking for teeth.
2: Oh, teeth. I thought you... Oh, my God.
3: You tried to get technical. She like, enamel?
4: Right. It's the teeth.
2: Oh,
4: it's
2: not
4: part of the teeth.
3: It's part of the teeth, but it ain't the structure. So, you know, close, no cigar. Yeah. Sorry about that. And how many total size does a geometric hexagon have? It has 6.
2: Oh, my God. Are you serious?
1: Yeah, what's up?
3: I know. Everything else you got right, though. $80 isn't bad.
4: I think she should get in there.
1: No, she should not.
4: The enamel? Come on.
3: Enamel.
4: Enamel?
2: I was thinking. I'm thinking too hard.
1: Yeah, that's all. That's
4: the
1: all.
4: The fact that she just know enamel is, I think, but that's
3: it.
4: No.
3: I mean, it is in your mouth.
1: Yeah. Yep. Yeah. Well, Tierica, you did good. You just didn't get the whole 1,000 today, okay?
3: You know what? I'm thinking about it, and I am going to fight for that one. Because I looked it up, and it says the hard outer covering of teeth.
1: Right. It's the outer covering. That's like,
3: but it's on the teeth.
1: It's on the teeth,
3: and
1: but it's
3: the
1: not
3: hard
1: the teeth.
3: Part. Without it, you wouldn't been able to chew.
5: Right,
3: I think she...
5: All right, vote.
1: No.
3: One?
4: I give it. I think she should do it.
5: Right, give it to her.
3: $90. On, you got it.
4: Come on. The fact that she knew
2: so
4: enamel.
2: Take it.
4: Enamel. What is it?
3: Enamel.
1: Look, he don't even know what it is.
3: But it's not 1,000, which I'm sad for you for.
1: Well, there you have it, Tierica.
2: I know pentagon. I don't know what I was thinking. I know it's a pentagon. The thing in Washington, D.C.
3: Yeah, said you know that that's a pentagon.
2: Lord.
1: Yeah, yeah.
3: Are you making it worse?
4: Yeah, just be quiet.
1: Don't even worry about it. Babe, go ahead and run with that $90. That's going to be yours, okay?
3: Yeah. But we take that 10 back from saying it's a hexagon in D.C.
1: All right.
3: Isn't that where they attack? You know the hexagon.
1: You got any shout-outs you want to do before we get you off the line?
2: I just want to, I mean, my kids, they in school right now, but my kids.
1: All right, no doubt,
3: damn,
1: for sure.
3: Damn, Cal, you ruined it. She could have had $1,000.
1: I didn't ruin it. She ain't getting it right. All right, Tierica got $90 today. Congratulations on that.
3: Ever said you got her name
2: thank
3: wrong.
2: You.
1: For everybody else that wants to get down with the cash grab, text the word cash to 71007. You could be up next on The Morning Hustle.
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2: Let's go.
0: It's the morning hustle.
3: Yeah, baby, it's the morning hustle. L'Oreal, Kyle Santillan, Alton Walker.
4: And we are broadcasting live from the One Voyage Cruise this October. So head to onevoyagecruise.com right now and make sure you use the code TMH, like the morning hustle, to make sure you don't miss the biggest party on the water. It's going to be lit.
3: I'm excited.
5: I'm wearing Speedos.
3: I'm not excited no more.
4: That's a, a lot. Keep clapping.
3: No, I stopped. You saw how quick I stopped?
4: Keep going, keep going, keep going. That's Alton's butt.
3: No.
4: Alton.
3: Y'all stick around, man. Coming up next, the lowdown is on the way. What you got, L'Oreal?
4: Yeah, let's keep that lowdown, because, wow. But it looks like somebody's child has kicked off and the fingers are pointing. Plus, yesterday was pretty explosive with a few breakups and a lot of people had things to say. Airing people out. Okay, we'll talk all about it coming up in the lowdown.
3: That's going down in 10 minutes. Don't move.
6: Feel the vibe
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1: L'Oreal has the lowdown.
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3: lowdown. On the Morning Hustle.
4: Well, you know how it goes. When people get in the courtroom, fingers get to pointing.
5: And they saying that sometimes when you point a finger at somebody, you're pointing three back at yourself. Mm-hmm. I don't know if y'all ever heard that, but it's true. Anyway, let's give some updates. There's some good news, finally. P from Quality Control, Pierre Thomas, according to the label, they put out a statement and they said that he is improving and recovering more and more every day. So we do want to send our love out to P. Now, it looks like there were some breakups yesterday. Now, 2C announced that him and his longtime girlfriend are no longer together. They were engaged for a year, but they were together for years, okay? Mm. He's talked about her with us, saying that she was like his dream girl.
4: Yeah.
5: I guess that dream has turned into a nightmare.
4: Dang.
5: Okay,
4: now,
5: speaking of nightmares, yesterday it got kind of messy on social when Saraya decided to put Joey Badass on blast, calling him all kind of unfaithful cheaters and saying things like, don't make yourself smaller to keep someone else comfortable. Now, she exposed the fact that he's been cheating pretty much from the beginning of the relationship, and check this out.
6: I've never been the type to come online, but this person needs to be shown for exactly who he is. This person proposes to me, wants to build a life with me, has me move my life out here, cheats on me, I find out, then proceeds to be out with people, and yes, I have my receipts.
5: Damn, I want to send some love to Saraya because that's my girl.
4: Yeah, shout out to Saraya. Man.
5: Yeah, but at the same time, some people are just like, you know what you're getting when you date an entertainer. Is that fair to say? Or I say it's not fair to say, because if you're selling somebody a dream of being married, you're my only one, I want to be with you, I love you, you should be telling the truth. I want multiple people. I have somebody in UK. Are you okay with this?
4: Yeah,
7: he said that before. He was into polygamy. I just don't want to be
5: before, but not with her.
7: I just don't want to be in a group chat. Just like with Megan Thee Stallion, I don't want to be in a group chat. Y'all was private before. Stay private now. That's all I'm asking.
5: They wasn't really private. I feel like their relationship is pretty.
7: You couldn't really talk about their relationship or bring it up in the interview.
5: You could close Shade Room. Okay, you ain't got to look at it.
7: I'm just saying, like in interviews. I remember I tried to interview. Well, it was him, man. Well, I guess.
5: Because he didn't want you to be his counselor?
7: No. Okay. I tried to interview him about, I was like, why? I said, what I say, how did you know she was the one? He was like, can we move on to something?
5: Yeah, because they were going through things.
4: Yeah, that's what
5: so
4: I said.
5: He
4: wanted to, he wanted probably to, broke up already. Yeah. Just
5: he wanted
4: know
5: to
4: it
5: be
4: was.
5: In a group chat then.
4: Yeah.
5: But not when they trying to allow you in. Okay?
4: You know
5: anyway,
4: me,
5: let's talk about Lil
4: I
5: Durk.
4: I never root for celebrity couples, but I was rooting for them.
5: Mm. Let's talk about Lil Durk. Okay, his trial has kicked off. Opening statements have been said. Okay, witnesses have taken a stand and they're saying for a fact OTF Jam is cooperating, as well as Vonnie, who is King Von's cousin, which is what they're saying. This is all because of the death of King Von. Now, the murder for hire is towards Quando Rondo, but they end up killing one of his people instead.
4: Mm.
5: Now, some people are saying that this is a form of telling. I don't know what y'all think about this. I know what I do. Lil Durk team is basically saying Vonnie is responsible for all of this.
8: They basically said that it was Vonnie that has the motivation to slide. It was all Vonnie's idea. Vonnie was organizing everything. Vonnie got the guns. Vonnie got the cars. Vonnie got the sliders. Vonnie got the killers. He did everything. And Durk did nothing. They're blaming it all on Vonnie. I couldn't believe it. But basically, Durk and his team are making it very clear it was all Vonnie.
5: And allegedly, the last words from King Von was to his cousin Vonnie, and it was, why did you let me get shot? Mm. So they're saying because of this, he's orchestrating all the stuff. Now, apparently, Vonnie, on the flip side, is admitting, yes, he did take a part in this. Mm. But it was all done with Durk's money, with Durk's people, with Durk's situation, which means it's Durk. Okay, so now this is crazy because everybody's telling on each other. They grew up together. Is Durk really telling, though? If he's put in a situation where somebody is admitting, yes, I was a part of it, yes, that's my cousin, and I want a retaliation, what's he supposed to do? Was he supposed to say, yes, I did it, and take fault? Or is he in fact telling?
4: I mean, I think they're gonna say whatever he can say to get off the trial, get out of the situation.
5: This case is going to keep going. I'm gonna keep you updated as it goes on. You can follow me at Star and L'Oreal, L-O-R-E-L, or Morning Hustle Show. And
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4: All right, man. When we come back, have you ever fell out with somebody over politics or religion? We're going to get to that when we come back. Don't move.
1: Feel the vibe
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1: You know what I just remembered?
0: What's that?
1: Alton Walker owes me $10. We did a bet. And he owes me $10, and that would be perfect for my chicken.
0: Perfect for your chicken.
1: No, now you mind your business. Yes, I do. I like to smell it.
0: Mona Hustle in the building. L'Oreal, Kyle Santilli, and Alton Walker is here as well.
1: Unfortunately, he's here, and we will all be there. And I'm talking about the One Voyage Cruise. We're broadcasting live this October. So head on over to onevoyagecruise.com because we want you to be on the boat with us. All you got to do is use the code TMH. We're going to hook you up a little bit. That's the morning hustle. To make sure you don't miss the biggest party on the water.
0: Come on, all right,
1: Rick Ross. Huh? Oh. All right, he going to be there.
0: T.I. will be there expeditiously.
1: T.I. going to be in the building. You think he going to bring Tiny in the gang?
0: Maybe.
1: I like that.
0: Make sure y'all are there. All right? And make sure you bring people that you align with politically and religiously. Because we're asking you today, have you ever fallen out with somebody over politics or religion?
1: Some of them might be felons.
0: Hustle 866-487-8538.
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1: Morning Hustle Show, L'Oreal, Kyle Santillan, Alton Walker. Shout out to all our hustlers that are locked in with us. We want to know today, have you ever fallen out with somebody over your political or religious beliefs?
0: Yeah.
1: You know what I'm saying?
0: And I feel like you need to ask somebody this early on, especially if you're dating. Because remember, later on, say y'all have kids or something, and you have different religious beliefs.
1: Yeah.
0: That's going to be a problem.
1: You need to know that up front.
2: You know?
0: Yeah.
1: I have seen people change their religion for a relationship, though.
0: Yes, I do know people as well. My family is Muslim. Mm-hmm. So we've had people take their shahada in order to marry into my family.
1: Mm-hmm. See what I'm saying?
0: Yeah, that's what you got to do.
1: Assalamu alaikum.
0: Thank you. Assalamu
2: alaikum. I broke up with a girl because she didn't like coming to America. Don't play with me.
0: Like the movie or the movie. Coming here? I thought you was on some 90 Day Fiancé stuff. Like, she's trying to trap you, Alton. Don't do it.
1: 866-HUSTLE-8, 866-487-8538. We're going to start with Bond in Atlanta. What you say?
3: I never personally fell out with somebody over religion or politics, but I've had some people that got mad at me because I didn't go Trump. I do tattoos. I had a client that was like, if you can't go with Trump, I don't know what to do. I can't come to you.
1: That's crazy.
0: I would have been like, yeah, sure, I voted for him. Get my damn money. Get them out and did what I wanted to do. How they know?
1: That was funny.
3: I don't understand that, though. Yeah, it was that serious.
1: Yeah.
0: Yeah, and I'm never going to forgive Boosie for the way he begged Donald Trump for that party. And paid them white men that wasn't even Donald Trump's
1: people.
0: And they
1: took his money, right?
0: And they took, that's what he get. You see what happens when you go for Trump?
1: Facts, you know what I'm saying? My thing is, I probably never fall out with somebody close to me like family, but if we was just coworkers, I could never talk to you again.
2: Dang,
1: easy.
0: Wait, how does family get a pass?
1: Because it's family. Family's family. Family's always going to be family.
0: Nah.
1: You know what I'm saying? That's how
0: blocked.
1: We roll.
0: I will walk right past them at the cookout and all.
2: Thanksgiving, you got to get the gold plate. Get a plate.
0: It's the person that makes the mac and cheese. Usually that's me, but if it's another person, that ain't no way. Yeah. We're going to have to just be cool. But
2: get
0: if
2: your
0: you
2: play at the dough.
0: If you cook like the stuffing, you could go.
1: That's hilarious.
0: You could go.
2: No, just drop it off.
1: 866-HUSTLE-8, 866-487-8538. Have you ever fallen out with somebody over religion or politics? Let us know.
4: Feel the vibe
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0: gotta play it safe, huh? No face, no case.
1: Morning Hustle in the building, baby. You know who's here. L'Oreal, Kyle Santillan, Alton Walker.
2: Yes, and we will be broadcasting live from the One Voyage Cruise. It's going down this October. This is something you don't want to miss. We always have a time. Go to onevoyagecruise.com right now. Make sure you use that code TMH and make sure you don't miss the biggest party on the water. It's going to be lit for sure.
1: Absolutely. All love there, but it's not always love when you're dealing with somebody who has different political beliefs or religious beliefs than you. Have you ever fallen out with one of those people? Ashley in Atlanta, how about you?
3: You're definitely getting cut off because your political belief is what you believe is, so I can't have that around me.
2: Right? I'm looking at people different when I start finding stuff out about them.
3: Exactly.
1: You sound like the kind of person to go purge your Facebook friends.
3: Yeah, if I have to, because what do you mean you with him?
2: That's crazy. Voting for Donald Trump to me is wild.
3: As an African American, I can't do that.
1: Can't do that.
2: Nope.
1: Listen, if you didn't get through the phone lines, you know what to do. Hit us up on that Morning Hustle app. Shoot us a voice note. That way, we got to get ready to step into the Morning Hustle courtroom because apparently there's repeat offenders out here doing crazy stuff. And Alton, once again, is going to try to defend your boy.
4: Yeah, this client did something pretty crazy. They say he dressed up as a woman for his friend. I know it's weird, but his homeboy,
2: dressed up like a woman for his friend.
4: Yeah.
2: Bounce that ass just like your friend do.
4: And that's what he was trying to do for him. But he had a reason, and I'm going to defend him.
2: Oh, Lord.
1: I can't wait to hear this, because somebody's got to bring charges.
4: This was a tough one. I ain't going to lie to you.
5: We are the Morning Hustle.
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0: life.
1: We making the case for the unthinkable. 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
2: Hear ye, hear ye. Morning Hustle Court is now in session. The Honorable Judge L'Oreal presiding.
3: Yes.
2: The bailiff, Big Med, please let us know what's happening. What is on the docket for today?
4: Coming into the courtroom, we have Sean Brooks. He's a Maryland man that was arrested after, he told his friend that he'd have a woman that he'd like for him to meet. And, after some interactions, the woman that his friend met was actually him in a dress.
3: Wow. Well, all rise, okay? Centillion.
4: Yes,
2: Judge.
3: Attorney Centillion, let's get it popping.
2: Judge, we want the book thrown.

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1: Coercion and attempted date rape, and we want to give this man 10 to 20 years in jail. And if he wants to dress like a woman, we want to give him mandatory boob jobs. Attorney, I rest my case.
2: You rest your case. Okay, Attorney Walker, please proceed.
3: Forever, Shanae, nay.
2: Dude, that's my song.
3: It's like a dream. Shanae, nay, Wanda. Mm. All these people, when you look at them, you can see a man. Huh? Am I wrong? Am I wrong about it? Let's just go through the story real quickly so you can understand how asinine this is.
2: Okay.
3: Emphasis on ass. Ooh. This man goes to the woods, switch up, dressed like a woman, come back out, and you left something out. He actually did some grown man things to the man.
2: He left something out. He didn't tuck it?
3: Well, no. He actually, I don't want to, because it's radio. I'm not trying to tell you all what happened, but you can get a hint.
2: Oh, okay.
3: That it was a oral conversation.
2: Oh.
4: Whoa.
3: See, you didn't know that he did that, did you? A lawyer. Yes, it happened.
4: Objection, Your Honor. All the evidence has not been presented to the attorney.
3: So you mean to tell me?
2: Sustained?
3: You mean to tell me you can't feel that beard? Those gnarled fingers? And you gonna wait till he get done and say, oh my God, Sean, get off me.
4: Objection, Your Honor.
3: Yeah.
4: There's no evidence that this took place.
3: You should have read the story then.
2: Sustained.
3: He gonna act like he didn't like it.
1: That wasn't in my notes.
3: All I'm saying is this. Y'all been...
2: Oh, man. This is crazy.
3: Y'all need to applaud my client. He was trying to save that man's marriage. And I think he did a great job. You want to try to cheat on your wife? This is the things that can happen. You can run into somebody like me.
2: Wait, and you do this too?
3: No, I
2: I'm confused at why you compare yourself.
3: I wouldn't do that for my friend, but I understand.
2: Oh, you wouldn't?
3: I don't understand. I rest my case some type of way.
2: Damn, Bill, I think I need a little bit of help here.
1: Dark. Come on, Your Honor.
2: I'm lost. I don't know.
3: He wanted it, and you know it.
1: He presented a false... Like, Your
2: Honor. Guilty. Guilty and charged. Guilty. Guilty. 20 years, which you said you wanted him to get?
1: Yeah, 1 to 20 years in jail.
2: Add 10 more.
1: And since he wants to be a woman, a mandatory boob job must be applied.
2: Boobs for all. Everybody gets boobs. And food for none. Okay, well, none of us. And I'll tell you what place we're not going back to coming up in the lowdown.
1: All right, that's on the way. The lowdown is coming. Y'all don't move.
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3: 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All right. Coming up, the lowdown's on the way, yes?
2: That's right. And it looks like one of my favorite singers, Gone Be With the Lord. Hey. I'll talk about that. Plus, but I'm going to tell you this. I might be mourning the loss of that person, but I'll tell you one thing. Y'all are going to be mourning the loss of this food. Because you're not going to be able to eat it anymore. And I'll tell you why coming up in the lowdown.
3: Stick around. It's going down in 10 minutes. Don't move.
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2: Ain't it effed up when you can't eat some of your favorite foods?
3: They ain't gonna be in this case. I'm pretty sure y'all gonna be skipping away from this mug, okay? And we will get to that in a second. First, my heart breaks for the heartbeats, okay? All right, can't nobody sing like old Eddie Kane, a.k.a. Michael Wright. We haven't had a chance to talk about this, but we've seen this over the weekend that old Eddie Kane passed away at the age of 70 years old. Now, his wife did speak out, and she said he was so much more than the roles the world knew him for. But I ain't gonna lie, if I don't quote that movie, that's my favorite movie, just hands down, The Five Heartbeats. We all thought it was a real group they did so well. What I mean? We do compare it to real group movies. We be like, what's better, The Five Heartbeats, The Temptations, or American Dream? And you like, oh, well, the two real ones, I guess. But no, amazing movie. I don't know who hasn't got a chance to, but if you haven't checked it out, please do so. And all I gotta say is, nights like this, I wish raindrops would fall. And I'm going to go home and watch this movie. Okay, the family also has requested privacy. They're going to make arrangements for the life and legacy of Michael Wright. So sending love and light to his family and friends. Now, looks like Claudia Jordan is apologizing again, my girl. She stuck her foot in her mouth after she revealed that there was somebody from the Housewives of Atlanta that was pregnant. Now, this was before anybody could see a bump, could know who was pregnant or anything, Jesus. And it looks like that person ended up being Pinky Cole. This is her fourth child, but the first time she wasn't playing.
4: But it did bother me. And it bothered me because, girl, you just sat the right couch, okay? Mm-hmm. I was frustrated at first, I'll be honest, because I'm like, damn, I just wanted to, you know, have this moment and just make it private for a minute. And then when she said it, I said, God damn it.
3: She was pissed. And I'm not going to lie. If I was pregnant and somebody else announced my pregnancy, I would be over the moon pissed.
5: Yeah.
3: Because it's like, first of all, this my body.
5: Yeah.
3: How you gonna tell my tea?
5: Yeah.
3: You know, and when is it crossing the line versus doing your job or versus tea? Like, in my opinion, when it comes to something like this, I would have told Claudia, stay away from this one. Yeah. But I guess she looked at it like she was just hinting, and she did, in fact, apologize.
6: I apologize to you. I definitely, it was never my intent to hurt you or even say your name. Even though Carlos did stop me on the show, my intent was always going to be like a mean little teaser for the reunion. And I definitely gave my apology to her and said, first and foremost, I was like the most important, told I was happy for her.
3: That's why I like to only touch stories that hit the blog. Sometimes I see things with my own eyes and I'm like, oh, hold on, let me look at the shade room and see if this is something that's out there. I feel like you should know, like, not to announce something like a pregnancy. That's something I wouldn't touch. Anyway, let's talk about Texas Roadhouse, because this is something I'm not touching, okay? I don't care if this is a rumor. Well, I'm going to tell you why you might not. You like it? You go there? You eat there frequently? Well, let me tell you, has your server ever been white and proud? Because apparently there's a Facebook group called White and Proud, which contains 400,000 members. And these members are all part of a group that's saying that they do stuff the food at this restaurant or have participated in some kind of way when it comes to black customers and white servers. They're saying, oh, yeah, you think that roll was fresh off of the rack, but it really came with a little spit or I dropped it on the floor. So they're saying in this group that they've purposely harmed food for black customers because they don't want us there. Okay, now Texas Roadhouse is speaking out. They're saying that this is a hoax that is completely unfounded, that they put an investigation in, and they do not tolerate discrimination, harassment, or any mistreatment of any kind. But I don't know. It's not giving hoax. 400,000 members.
5: That's a lot of people.
7: Yeah, it is.
3: Like, and they're saying there's some people that are claiming their servers there doing this on purpose because they don't like black people.
5: Yeah, man. I feel you. I feel like, to be honest, though, although it got made public through Texas Roadhouse, I'm pretty sure this happens everywhere.
7: Yeah.
5: I ain't gonna hold you.
7: It ain't just Texas Roadhouse.
3: Yep, I'm only eating at black establishments
5: there
3: from here on out. Okay.
5: There you go.
3: I'm L'Oreal. That's the lowdown. You can follow me at Stone L'Oreal. find me at Red Lobster because I know they got a black CEO. L-O-R-E-L on One Hustle Show.
5: Stick around. Santilli News You Could Use is on the way. What do you think the biggest problem is when you're shopping at Walmart? Think about that.
3: The guy, the influencer, not being able to go there and buy free groceries for everybody.
5: I'll tell you the problem they're going to fix when we come back, and we'll see if it matches up with you.
3: Uh-oh. I doubt it.
0: Feel the vibe
7: with the Morning Hustle.
0: Yeah. Ice.

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1: I feel like going on. I'm sorry, I still can't get over Eddie Kane being out of here, man.
2: Be with the king.
1: Damn, okay, well, if you want to be with us, we'll be in a One Voyage cruise. Oh, yeah. All you got to do is go to onevoyagecruise.com, put in the promo code TMH, like the Morning Hustle, and you can be on the go with us. We will be on that boat having a time. Alton will be in somebody's wife's cabin.
2: What's he talking about?
1: It's going to be crazy.
0: Damn,
1: Kyle going to be on the mic. I'm going to be at the spa. It's going to be lit.
0: We're going to have a good time with it for sure, man. Lock in with us, all right? Listen, Santilli News You Could Use is on the way. This family been telling y'all for years something is wrong, and now you got to enlist, and somebody's dead in Atlanta because of it.
1: Wow.
0: We'll break down the details when we come back and how the city is responding. That's on the way. 10 minutes.
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15: This is the Daily Play with Joy Taylor. Yesterday, we talked about the Sean Watson's response to boos from Browns fans during the team's first home preseason game. Watson called it disrespectful and left quite a mess for his new head coach, Todd Monken, to clean up. Well, despite all of that and everything that has happened with Deshaun in Cleveland up until this point, Monken announced Watson as the week one starter on Monday. Monken said, "We took in the full body of work over the course of the offseason, to training camp, to the game, to the joint practice, and ultimately felt like to start the season on the road, Deshaun gave us the best chance to move the ball and score points." Well, we will find out soon enough. 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
2: All right, let's get into the Santilli news you can use. We're going to start with three strikes for Donald Trump. Number one, his Supreme Court.
3: 33.
2: Right, but I'm going to hit y'all with three real quick. The Supreme Court has allowed an executive order regarding mail-in voting. Okay, the executive order directs the creation of a federal eligibility voters list. It's no longer up to the states. The U.S. Postal Service must only deliver mail-in ballots to the people on this particular list. Strike one. Strike two, the USS Doris Miller is an aircraft carrier named after the first black American awarded the Navy Cross. Trump wants to change that to his name. It will be the USS Trump. Strike three, Donald Trump has a message for everybody going back to school.
4: Every public school in America is now on notice that if they tell a child that they're trapped in the wrong body, they are committing child abuse.
2: There you have it. Three strikes for Donald Trump.
3: What if the child says it itself?
2: Hey, what are you going to do? I don't got no more energy or time spent on him this morning. Let's move to Atlanta. Sad story happened this Sunday afternoon about 4 p.m. For those that go to Atlanta, visit Atlanta, you know about the Beltline. It's a beautiful area that goes around the city. You catch people jogging. You catch people riding bikes. There's plenty of restaurants, shops, all kinds of things.
3: It's getting scary.
2: Well, unfortunately, 54-year-old Jonathan Hamby fatally stabbed a 29-year-old man on the Beltline 4 p.m. this past Sunday. Now, the thing about this is it's coming out. After this man did this, and unfortunately that person died, the family is saying we've been trying to get him off the street forever. He has a serious mental illness. He has psychosis. They've been trying to get him admitted to a mental hospital. They said that his severe mental illness is accompanied by active psychosis and anosognosia. And you know that sounds serious. You understand
3: but you
2: what
3: see
2: I'm saying?
3: How many times that man was arrested?
2: Right, yes. Oh, his track record is ridiculous. Over 30 prior arrest cycles, and he was actively on probation. So people are saying this is one of them situations where somebody falls through the crack of the system. The mayor of Atlanta, Andre Dickens, has said this.
5: The suspect is in custody. We are happy to announce that he has been brought into the public safety headquarters.
3: See, my problem with this is that y'all be quick to lock somebody up over, not saying that, like, weed, whatever, but, like, this man is a violent person that has repeated offense, and y'all just let him out. Like, that's weird to me, but y'all lock up somebody for life over weed.
2: Yeah, for sure. I mean, he's somebody that should have been in a mental hospital.
3: He's attacked someone before.
2: Facts. A lot of people. This is crazy.
3: It's like, y'all were literally waiting for him to do something.
2: All right, well, we'll see what happens as we move forward. Of course, this is a top priority for the city of Atlanta. Last but not least, a top priority when it comes to customer satisfaction at Walmart. What do you think that is?
3: It ain't no damn cashiers.
2: Okay.
3: I ain't seen one since I went there the first time.
2: Okay, I'm glad you said that.
6: Move the candy from the front.
3: That's how you got all the pretzels.
2: L'Oreal is kind of on point. Walmart is going through a campaign where they're going to remove all of the self-checkout kiosks. They're trying to remove the self-checkout, and they're putting everybody back in the regular shopping lanes with cashiers. Now, they're saying that they initially did it because they want to cut back on costs of paying cashiers, but it's caused so much problems that people are getting falsely accused of stealing, stuff like that. So now they're just going to push everybody back to the cashier lanes. That's not the problem. The problem is you got 30 lanes and two cashiers. If every cashier line was manned, I could get in and get out. But I always know if I go in here, it's going to cost me 30 minutes minimum.
3: We never getting out of there now. There's never going to be a cashier at the register. And furthermore, how dare y'all not have Apple Pay?
6: Like, they say they're getting it.
7: They're coming back.
3: They've been saying that for years.
6: They say they're getting it. They're
3: going to put Walmart Pay. I'll slap everybody in there.
6: They say they're bringing back tap, though.
2: Well, they need to fix a lot of things.
3: It ain't no back. They never had it, Alton Walker.
6: Oh, well, my bad.
3: They never had it.
6: Yeah. Well, they bringing it.
3: Do they not realize we're in 2026? It's the only place.
2: Well, my thing is, man, don't get rid of the self-checkout. Put more people on the register so we can get in and get the hell out.
3: It's not happening, Kyle. You might as well just steal.
2: All right. Not at this stage of my life.
6: You got to learn how to steal at Walmart.
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1: And we are broadcasting live from the One Voyage Cruise. It's going down in October, so that's right around the corner. You don't want to miss it. You don't want to miss this boat. It's going to be fun. I'm talking about Rick Ross, T.I., Keith Sweat. Man. We got a little something for everybody. And if you want to join us on board, all you got to do is go to onevoyage.com. And you could put the code TMH, like the Morning Hustle, and you will be on your way.
0: Absolutely. Make sure y'all do that, man, because not only is the cruise going to be a good time, we also got some things on there for entrepreneurs and business owners, right? 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
1: Have you ever invented anything?
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1: How about you over there?
2: Not invention.
0: In the meantime, tap in with us throughout the day. 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
1: 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Me and Alton have been over here quoting Money Talks and all kind of other movies, but I'm not with you in a Rush Hour, though.
2: Oh, that's all
1: right. It's a little, that was like half Asian. That was probably good for Kyle.
0: Hilarious.
1: Alton, where?
2: 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And again, shout out to Michael Wright, man. Oh yeah. That's off of Sugar Hill.
1: Right.
0: For me, Kyle Santilli, man, big shout out to my son. Today's his first day back to school.
2: Let's go.
0: Day of school today for Carson.
1: Yeah.
0: You know what I mean? So have a great day.
1: After your dad injured you.
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0: 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Right?
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2: 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She make the people say yeah. 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
2: 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Ballin' hard on another hemisphere. Somebody tell them people Mr. Him is here.

0: Now, never chase bread, chase the vision. 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Ballin' hard on another hemisphere. Somebody tell them people Mr. Hem is here.
1: Whoa, whoa, whoa, whoa, whoa, whoa.
0: Mr. Hem is here.

0: God on another hemisphere. Somebody tell them people Mr. Hem is here.
1: Whoa, whoa, whoa, whoa, whoa, whoa.
0: Mr. Hem is here.
1: Whoa, whoa, whoa, whoa, whoa, whoa.
0: Mr. Hem.
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1: 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Progress begins with birds. It all begins with birds. 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
1: Did you know that for 80 years, Paralyzed Veterans of America has been a lifeline for our nation's veterans with spinal cord injuries and diseases like MS and ALS, and all people with disabilities? 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
2: 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Progress begins with birds. It all begins with birds. Audubon.
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0: 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Somebody tell them people Mr. Hem is here.
1: Whoa, whoa, whoa, whoa, whoa, whoa.
0: Mr. Hem is here.
1: Whoa, whoa, whoa, whoa, whoa, whoa.
0: Mr. Hem.

0: 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Falling hard on another hemisphere. Somebody tell them people Mr. Hem is here.
1: Whoa, whoa, whoa, whoa, whoa, whoa.
0: Mr. Hem is here.

0: 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Ballin' hard on another hemisphere. Somebody tell them people Mr. Hem is here.
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0: Mr. Hem is here.
1: Whoa, whoa, whoa, whoa, whoa, whoa.
0: Mr. Hem.
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8: Did you know that for 80 years, Paralyzed Veterans of America has been a lifeline for our nation's veterans with spinal cord injuries and diseases like MS and ALS, and all people with disabilities? 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And that doesn't even include what PVA have done over the last 80 years, like secured the passage of the Americans with Disabilities Act, pioneered wheelchair basketball, helped design iconic landmarks, made the DC Metro a model transit system, and wrote and distributed resources in over 60 countries in 4 languages. 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
5: 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Real progress begins with birds. Yes, birds. The very ones we see and hear every day. On a walk, in the park, or simply out the window. That's because birds are more than birds. They're symbols. Sentinels that reveal the health of our planet and our people. And by helping them thrive, all of us thrive as well. Audubon is a place where birds matter, where habitats are protected, where communities are engaged, and where change takes flight. Because at Audubon, hope begins with birds. Progress begins with birds. It all begins with birds. Audubon.
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0: It's 5 o'clock, y'all. Time for DJ Caesar to splash with all these good joints. Turn us up. Yeah, the God is here. Got some joints with me, of course.

We'll be back. Stepping on here with some new music. Brand new Jamin. It's called Rolling. That 5 o'clock splash, DJ Caesar. I'm here. What's going on?

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1: Nah, this is hard. 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Hard body, you heard?
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0: Flavor Still. 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
1: Yo, this is Wiz Khalifa, right? Over an Alchemist beat. You might have missed this. One of my favorite Wiz joints, B. Wow, crazy. Real hip hop scenes, of course.
0: Listen to it.
1: That 5 o'clock splash. Beat is insane.
0: Yeah.

0: Ava's right here. It's called Universal Studios by Wiz Khalifa, produced by the great Alchemist. Hip hop is being played. It's 100.3 HD2, Philly's R&B and hip hop. DJ Caesar, that 5 o'clock splash. Today is Tuesday, which means tomorrow is Wednesday, and I got my happy hour. Pull up on me. Check my Instagram at DJ_Caesar. You spell it C-A-E-S-A-R. Pop out. Everybody gets in for free. Yo, I did a brunch on Sunday. We had the Transformers out there getting it. Check the clip. It's all on my social media. That's why you should be following me, because it's just not, you know, bullish that I'm posting up. It's something to make you laugh, positive energy, you know, great vibes. So make sure you hit me on that social media. I'll be back tomorrow, 5 p.m. sharp, to do it all over again. If you want yourself bigged up, you want a shout out, whatever, hit me and I'll do that for you. Word is bond. Y'all have a great rest of the evening. I'll talk to y'all tomorrow. It's gotta be the way. It's time to get back to it. You know how we like to play our music.
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All my Latinos out there, word up. We appreciate y'all for being tapped in. 100.3 HD2, Philly's R&B and hip hop. Like you out of control. 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That to your legs can't stand. High freak with the word in the hand.

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3: Hey, what's up? This is your girl, Juicy Peach, all the way from the 216 to, you already know, Cleveland, Ohio. What's up, y'all? What's up, Incognito? What's up, DJ Miss? And I just want to send some love out to my family. Hallelujah. Woo-hoo. Ain't nothing like family. I just want to say also some to my children and grandchildren and everybody that know me. You already know I am always and will be posted on the corner.
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3: 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I call him Incognito because he black as all hell. Posted on the corner.
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20: 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Progress begins with birds. Yes, birds. The very ones we see and hear every day. That's because birds are more than birds. They're sentinels that reveal the health of our planet, and by helping them thrive, we thrive as well. Audubon is a place where hope takes flight. Because at Audubon, it all begins with birds.

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1: 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It's time to find out who has the biggest record of the night.
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0: This ain't for play. I don't do this for fun.
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0: 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I need it tonight. Ooh.
1: Oh. Follow us.
2: What? What's your name?
1: At That Boy Hank.
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2: 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Who done it? And who needs to quit it?
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1: Okay, let's get into it real quick, Tifa. So Target is apologizing to us again. But first, country music icon Dolly Parton passes away at 80 years old.
0: Nah, Dolly.
1: Dolly has passed on. Nothing has really been released on how or what happened. But her family definitely sent out a message and just said, you know, they're hurting right now. But they love Dolly and they know how much she was loved. So let's continue to keep her friends, family, fans, and our prayers as they go through this difficult time. So rest in peace to Dolly Parton.
0: I ain't even get to meet my baby.
1: Yo, baby's crazy. It's cool. Dolly Parton with a love posted on the corner.
0: I'm telling you.
1: No shade. But Target apologizes after selling Halloween costumes that resembles racist blackface clownery. Put the costume in the stores online, but they said it never sold. But the picture, as you can see right here, looks crazy. So they stated, apology from us. We removed the offensive Halloween costume that should have never been a part of our assortment. Right. It is no longer for sale. As a company, we got this wrong. And we are deeply sorry. We know that this especially hurt for our black guests, team members, and partners. Removing the costume is an important first step, and we're looking closely at how this happened and what needs to change to ensure that it won't happen again. Y'all knew. You think that. How you didn't look at that and didn't see what we see?
0: As soon as I saw it,
1: I said Target.
0: Come on.
1: Soon as you was kind of getting your way back in. Man. We got a key boy guiding you, so you know I can continue to keep you updated on that as that unfolds. You to recap. You already know we can go. Post it on thecorner.com. Follow your good sis on the gram at DJ Mrs. DJ M-I-S-S-E-S.
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3: I'm out of control when I'm crushing on you. 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